0: patient waiting for the day they can feed. 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
1: This is for the foster children, for the runaways, for the underworld, and the underpaid.

ΕΡΤ Χανίων 100,6 και 104 στα FM. Eating grass on a mountainside so steep. 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

0: 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Hypothetically speaking. Poor Carl.
1: Too sexy for my love. Too sexy for my love, love.

Abraham Ian C. It's not the same. 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